0: Flavors Old School, 12 o'clock on the dot. 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

0: A Flavors Old School, that is DJ 09, all wrapped up for today. 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It's Nija Mystic on the way. Tune, I love that track. It's coming up. Plus, if you want to score tickets to the sold-out One New Zealand Warriors game this Saturday, keep it locked. I'll give you the deets after this.
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0: Lucy Pearl, Don't Mess With My Man. It's Flavors Old School Hip Hop and R&B. You're locked on with Sarah this afternoon. And we've got tickets to give away to the One New Zealand Warriors this Saturday night. It has been sold out for ages. So we're basically the only place where you can suss tickets. Flavor Breakfast, they've got a double to give away tomorrow morning. And Flavor Drive Heads has got a double this afternoon and tomorrow afternoon. So make sure you keep it logged to either live or on iHeartRadio. Like I said, only place where you can suss tickets. So make sure you keep it locked. Mariah Carey, Honey, she is on the way. That is such a tune for your Thursday arvo. PNC's in there. We got Kid Ink. It's all coming up just before 1 o'clock.
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4: Kia ora, Tefano. Happy Thursday. It's just gone 1 o'clock this afternoon here on your Workday Mixtape with Sarah. The show brought to you by GWM. Just like us, they are back in the One New Zealand Warriors all season long. And what a season it has been so far. Don't forget, this Saturday, sold out at Go Media Stadium, and we have got tickets to give away. So keep it locked. Some more of that coming up throughout the show. A couple days left of Matariki Festival, 19th of July. It wraps up, so this Sunday. There's also 2 days left of school holidays, so if you want to get the kids out and about, there's a few free events left in the calendar for this Matariki. So, some more about that coming up in 3 tracks time. Plus, my partner and I, we put our relationship to the test last night. I guarantee you won't be able to guess how we did so. I'll get into that very soon. It's Day Hamo. We gone ride. Flavors old school.

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0: The Flavors Old School. You're locked on with Sarah this afternoon. And a couple days left of Matariki Festival for 2026. It is such a cool calendar of events that happen every year here in Tāmaki Makaurau. There are plenty of ways to get involved. There's been over 100 free and budget-friendly events across the last couple weeks, but there are a few left over the next few days, wrapping up on Sunday. For example, this Saturday, you can head to Shed 10 here in Tāmaki Makaurau on Queen's Wharf. It's going to be the closing event for Matariki Festival. Music, dance, performances, Māori creative expression. There's an epic lineup of performances as well. Kai Trucks, Whare Wānanga, and the House of Māori Glam are going to be there. So go and check it out. It's going to be a very cool afternoon from 2 o'clock at Shed 10 this Saturday. Otherwise, you can go to matarikifestival.org.nz and check out some more events. Chris Brown, Run It. He's coming up on the playlist. We've got Tony Braxton and Kings on the way after this. We are the
1: power. We are the speed. Here at Flavour, we're 100% behind the One New Zealand Warriors. We are the Warriors 100%. Old school fans since way back in the day.
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10: 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Is

Kiwi music. It's Kings here on Flavors Old School Hip Hop and R&B. Sarah locked on with you this afternoon. And is there any greater test for your relationship than a flat pack furniture that you need to put together with your partner? Oh my God, don't do this on a weeknight. Don't ever do this. My partner and I, we ordered a new entertainment unit, and I swore to myself I would never buy stuff that comes in a flat pack again. But sometimes you just can't help it. It's so expensive to get stuff that's already made. That's why it's cheap, because you have to put it together yourself. But it took us 4 hours. We started at 8 p.m. and we finished at midnight last night. And thankfully we didn't break up over it. I tell you what, it was close. But there is nothing that puts more of a strain on your relationship than trying to put a flat pack together. We had the drill out, we had screwdrivers, we had everything for just this like $150 flat pack. Oh, it was horrible, guys. Never do a flat pack on a weeknight. 8 p.m. we started, we finished at midnight. Can you tell? Do I sound crazy today? It's because I didn't get any sleep. So I was putting together a stupid flat pack. And I bet you it's going to just fall to pieces. It's probably broken right now. Mary J. Blige is coming up. High five right now. She's playing Hard to Get. It's

0: A Southside of Bombay. What's the time, Mr. Wolf? Here on your weekday mixtape with Sarah, and I was just talking about how my partner and I did a flat pack. We put together an entertainment unit last night. Took us 4 hours. If you live in the Pakuranga area and you heard a voice like mine screaming, it was me yelling at my partner. But somebody texted through to 8200. Nothing worse than putting together a flat pack and then after 4 hours finding out you put the wrong screw in the wrong bolt and the whole thing falls apart. I have had this happen before. My partner and I put together our... Why did we get a flat pack that's a bed? That's what the dumbest thing to get. And we put that together in July last year. And something was wrong, like one of the bolts or something was wrong that meant that the whole bed was just not right. And we just left it. It's just still like that. We're like, oh, well. We'll get us in the I feel like that's what happens when you're like two type B people live together in a house. My partner and I, we're horrific. Ghetto Superstars coming up on the playlist. We've got Jay Williams on the way as well before 2 p.m. It's Flavour.
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4: What's up, Whānau? Happy Thursday, or as I like to call it, Friday Eve. It is basically the weekend, and I'm excited. We got a good weekend coming up. We got Warriors at home. We got All Blacks. Auckland is going to be busy this Saturday night. How good. But coming up in the show, before I bounce on out of here, we do have tickets to give away to the One New Zealand Warriors this Saturday night. All thanks to our mates from Arnott Shapes. So if you want to win some tickies, keep it up. So I'll give you the details inside the next three tracks time. Don't forget, Haz is in the studio from 3 o'clock driving you home this afternoon. And he too has some tickets to give away to the Wires. So make sure you keep it locked this afternoon here on Flavors Old School, whether it's live or on iHeartRadio. It's Tiki Tane, Flavor.

0: 50 Cent, just a little bit on Flavors Old School Hip Hop and R&B. Sold out this weekend. One New Zealand Warriors, they're playing back at home against the Dragons. 7:30 kickoff at Go Media Stadium. Arnott Shapes, they hook us up with a weekly prize pack to give away. And of course, there was nothing else that they could give away that is better than getting your hands on some tickets for this Saturday's game. So all thanks to Arnott Shapes. We got one double pass to give away. Make sure you have texted Shapes to 8200. Fuel the fandom, feel the passion, and bring the flavour with Arnott Shapes. Just like us, they are backing the One New Zealand Warriors all season long. So go and text Shapes to 8200. Below, and you could be there this Saturday. UB40 is coming up on the playlist, and a big one from Usher on the way. David Dallas in there as well, and Kings, but a back-to-back Kiwi music coming up just after this.
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0: David Ellis, Ruby Frost is The Wire here on your weekday mixtape with Sarah. And what a Saturday night we have coming up here in Auckland City. The All Blacks playing Ireland at Eden Park, 7:10 kickoff. And the Warriors playing the Dragons at Go Media Stadium, 7:30 kickoff. Our biggest stadiums here in Tamaki Makaurau, both of them are sold out at the same time. Isn't that crazy? 75,000 people total. I reckon that's just so exciting. It's the middle of winter and the city is going to be pumping this Saturday night. So if you were heading to either of those games, you might just have the other game on your phone, keeping track of the score. I'm actually not going to either of them. I'm going to be watching at home, just flicking between the channels. But it's very exciting. You know, you always feel like winter is quite boring, but then you got two of the biggest games at the exact same time, both sold out. So that is really, really exciting. We do have tickets to give away to the Warriors. Hads has got a couple this afternoon, so make sure to keep it locked with him from 3 o'clock. It's Kings.
1: Sometimes I feel I grew up just a little fast. Sometimes I wish I was an old me. I still pour it up and keep it lit with the friends that I came up with. Smooth sailing like we on the ship.

0: Jordan Sparks, Chris Brown, It's No Air here on Flavors Old School. That is a beautiful song, and I love that it is my last one for today. I will catch you tomorrow for Friday. You know how much I love a Friday, and I feel like we've got a fun weekend coming up as well, so even better. Enjoy the rest of your afternoon. Hads is jumping in the studio very soon. He's got a double to give away to the Warriors this Saturday night, so make sure to keep it locked. And then Kaylee, Izzer and Charlie, they've got another one tomorrow morning as well. And then I will catch you at 10. We're going to have a good Friday. I'm Fizz. I'll catch you then. Peace.
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Here on Flavor Drive, you're with me, Isaac, covering for Habs, who was off in the big leagues, reuniting with his former loved one, Charlie. The Chad Show back in full swing as Kaylee has taken some time off to head to Japan to celebrate her honeymoon. And Azura, who we've only recently found out, has been off for a plethora of reasons, but I'm sure she is back tomorrow to join the fellas. Lots on. All Blacks naming their team at 4 o'clock, so we'll get into that team list when that gets named. All the ins and outs ahead of the grudge match to a sold-out Eden Park against Ireland this Saturday, 7 p.m. But then we also got the Waz on at 7:30 against the bottom of the table, Dragons. 7:30, two sold-out games right here in Auckland. How good is that? The streets are going to be absolutely frothing that one. I also got a double pass for that Waz game to give away, so make sure you keep it locked here. We're going to get straight back into the music. Here's some De La Soul. Ready on Flavor Drive.

0: Groove Theory, tell me for your Thursday afternoon here on Flavor Drive. You're with me, Isaac, covering for Hads as we crawl our way to the end of the school holiday. Open and transparent, I didn't even have kids, but I feel like I'm crawling to the school holiday, so I can't even imagine how some of you are feeling. I've never understood why we don't line up workplace holidays with school holidays. We send these kids home 2 weeks at a time, every single term. Where are they going home to, though? Make it make sense. If I was in a position of power, that'd be my first point of call. Giving workplaces some holidays so it can line up with the school holidays. Easier for everybody. Speaking of positions of power, I just found out that Paul Henry is standing for ACT Party at this year's election alongside David Seymour. David Seymour actually introduced Paul Henry as Mr. Bombastic, which is something I don't think I've ever heard him referred to, but hey, name a more iconic duo than David Seymour and Paul Henry. I'll wait. We're going to take a quick break, but then come back with some Nelly right here on Flavor Drive.
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2: 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Yeah. 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
1: Kaylee, Azura and Charlie.
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It's as easy as that. The more people from your workplace text that through, the more chances you have of winning that. And Brecky could be calling you back next week with some great news. A hash brown, a McMuffin, and you. Welcome to the 8 and Maccas serving until 11 a.m. We're going to crack straight back into the tunes. Here's some Eminem on Flavor.

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0: Blackberry Molasses right here on Flavor Drive. You're with me, Isaac. And this afternoon after the show, I'm going to be heading along to the cinema to catch The Odyssey, Christopher Nolan's latest film. And I don't think I've ever been this excited for a movie in a very, very long time, since maybe Avengers Endgame was the last time I was this keen for a movie. But this is Christopher Nolan's latest pick, 3 hours long. Every A-list celebrity you could probably think of. I'm talking Matt Damon, Anne Hathaway, Tom Holland, Zendaya, Robert Pattinson. Randomly, Travis Scott. I feel like Travis Scott in this situation is just the one kid in the group project, does nothing, takes all the glory. And hey, I absolutely love that for Travis Scott, but I thought I was keen to see this movie until I read about one Amber Conahan from the States who said in an interview that she actively avoided getting pregnant so she doesn't miss this movie. So for the longest time, her and her best friend always planned to have a baby or go through pregnancy together. She turned her friend down last year, last minute said, nah, because she knew baby was due to come out same time as The Odyssey. That is an outrageous amount of passion. If we can get her back into Waz, we might have the biggest Waz fan in the world. We're going to take a quick break. I'll give you a full review on The Odyssey tomorrow. But then we're going to come back with some Lady Six right here on Flavor Drive.
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6: E te whānau, guess what? 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They're going to be popping into events and visiting communities. 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

Love a bit of Kiwi music, and hot and fresh off the press, the ABs have named their side to take on Ireland this Saturday, 7 p.m, sold out Eden Park. And finding his way into the number 5 jersey, Patrick Tuipulotu, Ethan De Groot, Tara Lomax, starting props, a couple of other standouts, Artie Severe, captain, oh my captain, of course he's going to be in the 8, 9 and 10, Cam Rogan and Ruben Love. I think these two are the players that are going to take us all the way in the World Cup next year, so I'm loving that. Josh Morby lines up in the wing alongside Will Jordan, no-brainer. Quintupiah at the 13, while my favourite rugby player on earth at the moment. But the impact is where I think we're going to win this game. We got Peter Lackey and Anton Segner, the German demon, coming off the bench. And imagine you had to deal with Cam Roygaard's craftiness all throughout the game. You're tired, you're knackered. Who do you bring on? None other than Cortez Ratama to come and run an absolute muck in that last 15 to 20. Anton Lindebrown makes his trusted return into the black jersey, so I'm excited for this game. If you're heading along A200, let me know what your thoughts, score predictions are that you might have for the game. We're going to get straight back into the music. Here's some Candy Shop, 50 Cent on Flavour.

0: Prince, the most beautiful girl in the world, here on Flavor Drive. You're with me, Isaac, covering for Hads, who was off helping breakfast for the rest of the week. And in another pointless research, studies have found that eating spicy food several times a week helps you lower the risk of dying from cancer, heart disease, and lung disease than those who really eat spicy food. I have so many questions. Number one, off the bat, where do we keep finding the money to fund these research projects? I want to know, because it's always the most niche, most unnecessary things we've found out. And number two, where does spice tolerance come into this? Because I'm pretty good at spice. Do I need to be eating, like, you know, the bomb sauce, like one of those hot one sauces? Whereas the other side of the coin, no names, a balangi maybe, cracked pepper is their worst enemy. So is cracked pepper doing the same for a balangi than the bomb hot sauce is doing for me in terms of protecting me from cancer? That's the question of the day. We're going to take a quick break, but then come back with some LMI right here on Flavor.
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Love me some House of Shame right here on Flavor Drive. You're with me, Isaac, holding you through until 7 o'clock tonight. 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T's and C's apply, and that is all thanks to Arnott Shapes. 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Back in the 1NZ Warriors all season long. We're going to get straight back into it. Here's some Macklemore on Flavour.

0: Cassie, long way to go right here on Flavour Drive, and I've got an idea. It is unfortunately a bit of a spit in the face because it is the second to last day of the school holidays. But Pokemon Go, it is a free-ish sort of event. All you need is some data, hotspot, connect your kids' tablets, their devices, take them to a random park and let them Pokemon Go their hearts away. It's as easy as that. That is a free one for you. Apologies, it is coming so late in the piece. We're going to take a quick break, pay a couple of bills, then come back with some LL Cool J. Right here on Flavour.
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Lounging LL Cool J right here on Flavors Old School Hip Hop and R&B, and we are not too far away from ad-free 80 minutes of music with no ads, just me chiming in every now and again. But hey, you're going to want to have to listen to my voice, especially just before 6, because I'll be giving away a double pass to the sold-out Waz v Dragons game. If that sounds like a bit of you, make sure you keep an ear out. We're going to get straight back into the music. Here's Misfits of Science right here on Flavor.

Flavor Drive, you're with me, Isaac, covering for Hads, who has taken his blue hair and his talents to Flavor Breakfast for the rest of the week. And I just realised we didn't even talk about it. The World Cup semi-final, the second game was played today against Argentina, taking on England. To see who goes through to take on Spain next week on Monday for the World Cup final. Argentina got the job done, 2-1. England doing what they do best, get an early lead and try park the bus and coast to a victory, which wasn't to be the case. Argentina had a second half of doom. And it was one of those games where you're watching it in real time. You see the amount of momentum they're building. You see the amount of pressure they're putting on England. You're just thinking they have to crack at some point, and crack they did. And now I'm come to the realization that whenever English fans talk about it coming home, they never ever mean England. So if you have any English fans in your life, give them a hug, send them a message, and just be there for them. Here's some Flo Rida, Timbaland, right here.

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0: is Flavor.

The Dove Shack, Summertime in the LBC, and you know vibes are at an all-time high when that song gets busted out at the family barbecues. And we've teamed up with GWM to hook somebody up with a brand new car. And all you have to do is enter to sign up. 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Be more Tank in the new Tank 300 plug-in hybrid, HI4T hybrid intelligence four-wheel drive technology. And this song, this next song I got for you, David Dallas, super underrated as a Kiwi rapper, or just a rapper in general. This, in my opinion, one of the greatest Kiwi beats ever made. Here's Take a Picture on Flavour.

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1: Yeah, man. 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

It's old school hip hop and R&B. You're with me, Isaac, holding you through until 7 o'clock tonight. And it was confirmed yesterday that the first case of bird flu is now in New Zealand. Fortunately for us, is a very low transmission risk to humans, but to our birds and biodiversity, it could be pretty bad if not contained correctly. Now, obviously, you would have seen yesterday on Flavor Socials the team debating, or actually just giving reasons why Azura was away. And I don't want to be that guy, but it is because she is patient zero for the bird flu. So do send your thoughts and prayers. 8200, fire them through and I'll make sure I pass them on to Azura. We're going to get straight back into the music. He's Mad, Neo, on Flavor.

50 Cent Mobb Deep out of control right here on Flavors Old School Hip Hop and R&B, the official station of the 1NZ Warriors. And if you'd like to get your mitts on a double pass to the sold out game against the Dragons, 7:30 Go Media Stadium this Saturday, give me a call. 0800-4-FLAVOR, 0800-435-282. 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Here's the Mashanti on Flavor.

0: Plantation right here on Flavors Old School Hip Hop and R&B. And I obviously made the call out to any passionate Waz fans out there who could wanted to call in and secure themselves a double pass to the sold out game this Saturday. And Vinny, faster than anything I've ever seen before, managed to crunch those numbers and call in. Vinny, how are you, mate?
1: Oh, bloody better now, mate. Boys fizzing. We're both fizzing.
0: Oh, how good is that? And you're obviously a massive Waz fan. Can I get a score prediction for this weekend against the Dragons?
1: Oh, we're just going to kill it as always, mate, aren't we?
0: I think so. Not going to lie, I'm gonna be a bit personal here. I support the Parramatta Eels. That's my team. Do you have any words you might want to give throw my way?
1: The only words that I know, up the bloody Waz, boys.
0: Oh, how good, Vinny. You hold right there. I'll get your details and I'll sort you out with a double pass to the sold out game against the Dragons this week. You have a good night, brother.
1: Cheers, bro.
0: We're going to get straight back into the music. Here's some Fergie, Ludacris, Glamorous on

0: but we remember him every day as well by playing the music and being here on stage. It's just a fantastic opportunity for us to do that and pay tribute to him.
1: I'll say something just as one of the founding members of Freddy's. And just mention a few things on the journey and how enjoyable it has been to look back at where it all started from. The actual feat of just getting the songs that we had been jamming with no writing whatsoever, getting that into an album, and then having that released to the world was all thanks to the vision of our big chief, DJ Moose. So yeah, everything we do from here is tribute to him.
2: Yeah, such an awesome tribute 1 year on. Obviously, thoughts with the Fat Freddy's Drops boys, as well as just playing their music and honouring a great man, a very great man. So we're going to roll straight into some Fat Freddy's Drops. Here's Roadie on Flavors Old School.

A bit of Janet Jackson all for you for your Thursday afternoon. I hope your night's going along well. You're with me, Isaac. And Heineken recently released a brand new beer. It's called Heineken 0.0% Ultimate. Get this. Zero alcohol, zero calories, zero sugar, zero compromise. At this point, just drink water. Brother, at this point, just drink water. I'm of the opinion that nobody actually likes the taste of beer. So if this is you rocking up to my party, to my barbecue, with your Heineken 0.0 Ultimates, hey, I'm sure they don't taste too bad. But just drink water. You're wasting everybody's time. We're going to get straight back into the music. Here's Redhead Kingpin and the FBI on Flavor.

0: 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A bit of Craig David, 7 days right here on Flavor Drive. And 17 years old was his age when he apparently wrote that song, which is just absolutely ridiculous to me. To have that sort of success rate at 17 blows my mind. Just earlier, if you missed it, I gave away a double pass to the sold-out game for the Warriors v Dragons this Saturday. And I spoke to a guy named Vinny who said he'll be taking his son for his first ever Warriors game, which is absolutely music to my ears. Heartwarming stuff, but there is still some double passes we have left to give away. Tomorrow, the boys are doing the weekly Warriors interview with Arnitz, with Alofi Kamparera, so make sure you listen out for that interview to get yourself in the mix for that double pass. We're going to take a quick break, but then come back with some 3 hours down, right here on Flavor.
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Foxy Brown, Blackstreet, Gimme Home here on Flavour Drive. You're with me, Isaac, covering for Hads, who was lending his talents to Flavour Brekkie for the week. And Drake's back at it again. But this time, word has come from Pharrell that Jay-Z is in the studio and looks to be preparing for a diss war against Drake. So a couple of months ago, Drake released Iceman, and on that album was a song, Janice STFU, where he says, "I take 500K down to dinner. I could never learn shh from none of y'all." Now, if you remember a meme maybe 5 or 6 years ago, there was the question that everybody was trying to answer, dinner with Jay-Z or $500,000? So he's made a poke at that. Drake's pretty much saying, I've got the money. I don't need the money. Plus, Jay-Z couldn't teach me anything. Now, Pharrell's saying Jay-Z's feeling like a poke bear. He might be getting in the studio and looking to retaliate. For Jay-Z's sake, I hope he doesn't. You are a unk now. Close the door, hug Beyonce, and don't even try come to work with Drake. Drake will mop the floor with him every day of the week, in my opinion. A2 00, let me know your thoughts. Here's some Drake and Rihanna on Flavour.

0: Ashanti happy right here on Flavor Drive, and the biggest full circle moment could be well among us in the FIFA World Cup final, Argentina taking on Spain. But this one comes courtesy of Argentinian right winger Lionel Messi, biggest football player of all time, greatest, the GOAT. Because 19 years ago, he took part in a charity calendar shoot where he bathed a young kid. Don't ask me what it was for, but he was bathing a baby. Now, fast forward 19 years, that very baby that he was bathing is Lamine Yamal, who's the right winger for Spain, who they face in the finals. Is that not the biggest small world moment of all time? I don't know. I'm still questioning what the calendar was for, but hey, we move on. We're going to take a quick break and then come back with some shoot right here on Flavor.
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Salt and Pepper Soup right here on Flavor Drive. You're with me, Isaac, and that about wraps up my time here with you tonight. I hope you have a good rest of your night. It's been a privilege being able to hang out with you tonight, and we'll be doing it all again from 3 o'clock tomorrow as Hads, like I've said before, is lending his talents to the Brekkie team. So he's in there with Charlie, Chad Show in full force. Azura's back on board tomorrow, and if you're still on the hunt for some tickets to the sold-out Warriors vs. Dragons game on Saturday, do tune in because they have a couple of double passes still left to give away. They are catching up with Stan Walker as well from 8 o'clock, so make sure you lock in and tune in to Flavor Brekkie tomorrow. I'm going to leave you with absolute bangers for the rest of your night. I'll talk to you when I talk to you. Later, bolt.

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0: 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With the New Zealand Herald. 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
2: In this update, the lower South Island was rattled last night with a 5.9 earthquake striking north of Tiano just after 9:15. A brief tsunami warning was quickly dropped and more than 18,500 people reported feeling it across the region.
3: I've just got home in Bluff and my 7-foot ladder was shaking in the lounge.
4: My pendulum weights on the clock are still moving. Yeah, it was a sudden jolt.
5: Next thing, it started shaking. It was really quite a rolly, good old shake.
2: The economy could finally be turning a corner with new forecasts.

0: cash rate will likely hit 3.5% next year.
1: Looks like it's going to be the Reserve Bank responding to some good growth conditions in the New Zealand economy performing better rather than what we were looking at 3 months ago, which was just trying to keep some of those cost pressures under control.
0: The cause of more than 30 stingrays washing up dead on a beach in Porirua remains a mystery. They were found last month, and MPI says it's not disease, but recent storms are most likely the culprit. And there's no harm in eggs for breakfast, even though bird flu's been found here. Officials say it's not a food safety risk, so chicken and eggs are still safe to cook and eat as usual.
2: Flavour Breakfast, thanks to Ngati Hine Health Trust. Te taumata o te ora. Leaders in well-being.
3: Whoa! Let's go!
4: Broadcasting all across Aotearoa.
2: You ready?
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4: Let's go! And the hottest old school hip-hop

0: with Kaylee, Azura, and Charlie.
1: Let's go.
2: Morning.
3: Good morning.
2: Oh my gosh, who is there? Who is there?
3: Oh, good morning.
2: It's Saturday, Sunday, yeah. It's Saturday, Sunday, huh? Yeah, we got our boy Hads up in the studio. Morning,
3: Good morning. Good morning. First show that me and you have properly done together is right now. This is cool, man.
4: What? Hey, Four years in the making. You've done a show before.
3: Well, you know, I've come in and I've done things here and there, but this is our first official show together.
4: Oh,
3: well,
2: you got to remember, Charlie. Mate. See, you won't understand this. You can't push the buttons.
3: Yeah.
2: So when I'm not here, Hads comes in because he can push the button.
4: So then when you think about it, I'm the reason why we all come together.
3: You're the glue.
4: So I'm the glue, bro. See? They put me here for a reason, bro, so that we can all be close.
2: You know what?
4: We can all be one.
2: I love that positivity for a Friday. I love that you're able to look at, you know, the glass half full. You know what I mean?
4: Yeah.
2: You know what I mean?
4: You know what, bro? Like, Hads and I were talking about this yesterday. Is Azura Lane coming back to work today? And we're just happy that you're back. And, bro, you know, I mean, you're looking, you're glowing. And, you know, glowing. We had a lot of people we had a lot of people text through on A2OO and like, wow, congratulations to Azura. And, you know, we just like to apologize for, you know, all the rumors we started. And there are some people that were quite serious about this whole thing. Like, let us know what she's having. Is it a girl or a boy?
2: The pregnancy thing is crazy.
4: It's crazy.
2: But yeah, I do have an update coming up very soon. But I do understand that you have a morning thinky, Charlie.
4: I do, man.
3: Okay.
4: I got a couple to choose from. Let's play a song after this, and then I'll choose, like, you know, accordingly to our to how we feel. Because producer Blake is looking down, so I need to pick him up.
2: Yeah, you got him, bro. You got him. Happy Friday, Flavor Fun. And remember, Warriors tickets. We got no one, but we got two double passes to give away. It's Day Hamel.
4: Stickers.
2: Growing on Flavor. Yeah, boy.

0: Aotearoa Leaders in Wellbeing. You got heads, myself and Charlie. Kelly's over honeymooning in Japan, baby.
1: Must be nice.
2: Lucky.
3: Flavor Breakfast Morning Thinky.
1: All right, this is your Morning Thinky Flavor Whānau for your Friday. And what is a Morning Thinky? A Morning Thinky could be a fun fact. It could be, you know, like, did you know? Or something that makes you go, But I think today with our Morning Thinky is, it's more so giving the eldest sibling or the eldest child, like, their flowers. The Blakes, the Azura Lanes. Because you and I, Hads, we're the youngest, right?
2: Yeah, we're the youngest. We're the babies.
1: We're the babies. Portuguese.
0: You know right? What? And you can tell.
2: Oh, okay.
1: Oh, wow. Okay.
2: Oh, shots fired.
1: Well, I mean, I'm going to put it out there. Have you guys ever heard of the oldest child theory?
2: Nah, this is new to me, man.
1: What about you, Azura?
0: I can't remember it if I have.
1: Well, flavor funny. The oldest child theory is basically like, you know, it's something where, this is where parents have their trial run. You know what I mean? Because they have never had kids. Yeah. So basically, like, you know, the oldest child is like the trial. Like, this is where all the trial and error happens, you know? So, like, for example, you know, parents are real strict. Got to be home by 7. You know what I mean? Don't talk back. Go help your little brothers out and all this whole stuff. So basically, you're expected to set the example, help raise your younger siblings and cop all the blame whenever something is going wrong. You know what I mean?
2: Uh-huh.
1: Then the younger ones come along, you know, the us, you and me. Heads, we come along and then we're the ones that just play up. Because, you know, by then, when we come along, our parents are already calm. You know, they've had other kids that, you know, this has worked for the Azuras and the Blakes. And then when it comes to the babies, but we're pretty much, parents are more chilled. But then, I mean, I've got to give the flowers to the older siblings, man, because, you know, they're the ones that copped everything.
0: Well, do you think that this is true? You have 3 kids.
1: 100%.
0: Yeah, I would believe this theory as well. Like, my best mate who's got her first child who's about to turn 3 and then a baby, let me tell you, like, it was harder to hold the first child.
2: Yeah.
0: The second child, she's like, take that baby out of my arms. My back is sore.
2: Okay.
0: So there is that shift in, like,
1: 100%. You know, the parents are, like what you were saying, the parents are much calmer. So in other words, you know, the oldest child really walked so that the younger ones can run.
2: I've got a theory. I've got a youngest child theory.
1: Oh,
2: okay. So if it is trial and error and you got your oldest child, and you go, oh, you know what? We need to try again. And then the second child comes. You go, oh, we need to try again. And it's not until you get to the youngest child that they go, we cracked it. We cracked it. We don't need to try. These guys are perfect.
1: So yeah, but I mean, let's give the oldest and the youngest. What about the in-between guys? Eh?
0: Nah, don't worry about them, man. Oh. Who cares?
1: There's no way.
2: Oh, man. Hey, Zoo, Charlie's been talking a lot of crap. About why you've been away. Uh-huh. So, man, I want to know the 411. I want to know what the real deal is, because this guy has a whole lot of theories.
0: Running his mouth. We're talking about that next flavour. Here's Arrested Development. Morning, a happy Friday. Go ahead.

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1: Zoo, there's been a lot of chat going around, okay? You've been away for the last couple of days, and it's not like you to take days off. And our brother Charlie here, he's been putting a couple of theories forward.
2: But my wee wee at the moment.
3: Yeah, her appetite's gone pretty big too, eh? So she's eating a lot now.
2: Because she's hungry and she's sick.
4: She's probably, you know, feeding two people.
2: Me, Kaylee, Charlie, producer Blake up in the spot right now. Our girl Zoo is a bit my wee wee at the moment.
4: Just that whole period, like, you know, especially in the mornings. So,
0: Charlie, what do you have to say for yourself?
4: Well, this is the thing, right? A couple of my friends.
0: They said that
4: they seen you, and they text me, right? And I'm not going to say any names because they listen, and they're listening right now. And I just thought to myself, like, this is how people come up with rumors. And, like, I know it's probably just allegations at this time, but they seen you at the ultrasound.
1: Oh, we got new information.
4: Yeah, so I'm like, what? Wow. Ultrasound? Like, two things came to mind heads. One, is it an injury? I know she's had like back problems.
1: Yeah.
4: But then obviously Zura has never had back problems in her life.
1: But I got to say, she hasn't denied anything
4: exactly.
1: Yet. And she is glowing. I've never seen her this, I don't know, flamboyant in the morning, you know?
4: Like, flamboyant. It's just,
1: the energy flamboyant. Is on another level.
4: Now, this is what I'm saying. And so my friend said, I seen her walk out of an ultrasound. I'm like, oh, whoa. Okay, hang on. No injuries? What else do you go?
1: I've heard my friends were saying that she was at Baby Factory.
4: See?
1: Yeah.
4: See, this is what I'm saying.
0: This is really awkward.
4: Tell us, please.
0: This is so awkward. But you are going to be an uncle.
1: What?
0: Yeah.
4: Nah.
0: Yes.
4: Oh my, see, bro.
1: What?
4: Oh my God.
1: Are you serious?
4: I told you this. I'm standing up for this.
1: Wait.
4: So see, look, people are saying that they seen her at an ultrasound, right?
0: Who told you that?
4: People, now you're saying people seen her at Baby Factory. I thought because she's lost a little bit of weight while she's shopping at Cotton On for kids. But
1: are we being serious?
4: Wait, nah. Okay. All jokes aside.
1: What's happening?
4: Are you being for real? Are you having a baby?
1: Hurry up, man!
0: No, I'm not!
4: That's all you get!
0: You want to go run your mouth and you see me at Baby Factory, Cotton On, ultrasounds? No, first of all, no. Guys, I've just been sick. I'm pretty sure I had COVID.
1: You can't do that to us.
0: No, but I can.
1: Especially with Warren G playing
0: but
1: in the background.
0: But I
4: can. Mona. Was it clear back? Nah. You're an egg, bro.
0: Goo gaga? Charlie's going to be an uncle.
4: Uncle
0: See, that's
4: heads.
0: What you get, man. If you want to run your mouth and start rumours, hey.
4: Bro, I'm actually sweating, bro, in the armpits.
0: Yeah, take that jacket off. You're too hot.
4: Bro.

0: Friday. We got Hads, Azura and Charlie with you. Remember, Warriors tickets. We've got a couple at 7:50 and some more just after 8 o'clock.
1: Man, we've been talking a lot of smack about you, Azura Lane. And yesterday we did, you know, put it out there to the universe. Is Azura Lane coming back to work today? And, you know, I had a few people say, hey, man, I've seen Azura at the ultrasound.
0: So is that true? You've actually had someone say that?
1: I'm not saying anything. I've had people say, and then, you know, I mean, I had to think to myself, wait, is she going there for, like, you know, obviously you get ultrasound for injuries. Mm.
0: So you're being dead ass about them supposedly seeing me in it. Because, brother,
1: we around some, like, ice cream place, like.
2: Ice cream ultrasounds?
1: No, because, like, next door to the ultrasound place is a ice cream place.
0: Oh, like, I went and got an ice cream with my flatmate yesterday, but. That's on my Instagram story.
1: Oh.
0: But that's on Ponsonby Road. There's no ultrasound place next to it.
1: There's one that you don't know of.
0: And you're just so full of shit.
2: Well, I had heard that she was going to Baby Factory, but I mean, Baby Factory's in the middle of the mall. You might have been walking past it. You know, you're quite a famous figure, so there's people, they take notice of where you turn up.
1: Right.
0: No, they don't.
2: But
0: hey, we can squish this rumor now. I'm not pregnant, okay? Mm. I literally was sick. I was sick for 2 weeks, and I finally took some time off work.
2: Sick, but then was having ice cream yesterday while we were here working
1: bro,
2: hard.
1: It's hard out.
2: Sick, but you were at the mall.
1: Oh,
2: doesn't really add up, eh? 1 + 1 =
1: 1 + 1 ain't 2, man. That's Kaylee, baby.
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8: Turn it up, baby.
7: Hey, hey, hey. Yeah, baby.
8: You've man, it doesn't matter how many times we play this, so I always get the lyrics wrong. It's Friday, there's a Saturday, Sunday, yeah.
9: I mean, that little part,
8: you know what, man? 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
7: Me and Hans.
8: No. Me and you, Hats.
9: Oh, okay. I was like, oh, where are you going with this?
8: Nah, you two are good dancers. And I reckon, bro, you know, once you get Friday Feels in with DJ 09, bro, far out.
7: It's a vibe.
8: Hey, let's break the roof off.
7: You know what else is a vibe? Getting McDonald's. Macca's. Shouted to you in your workplace. Have a moment. 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It puts you straight in the drawer.
8: Hey, man, coming up next, we want to know how you parents are doing these school holidays. It's last week. Hats.
9: It's tough for the parents out there, man, but the finish line is in sight. You can see the end of the tunnel.
8: We talk that next, babe.
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0: Kaylee is honeymooning in Japan, finally. I hope she's enjoying a ramen right now. Yum.
1: Oh, yes. Hey, we're talking about school holidays, and we really want to check in on the parents. Seeing that this is the last week of school holidays before the kids go back to school.
2: The last day.
1: Oh, the last day.
2: Yeah.
1: You know what? This reminds me of me when I was like young, right?
2: Mm-hmm.
1: Week one, cleaning up from Monday to Friday.
2: Everything,
1: you name it. Parents will go to work. You know, back in the days, you used to get those little the envelopes with the bills and all that. At the back of the envelope, you'd have all the chores
2: the
1: written
2: checklist.
1: Down. The checklist. Make sure you do this, do that, do this, do that. But then when it comes to Friday, which is today,
2: yeah,
1: and this is the last day of school holidays, bro, my dad will take me out to like the movies. Only one day, bro.
2: Oh, man. See, this is what I love to hear. And for the parents who are out there going like, how do I make this last day special? How do I make the holidays really stand out? This is the day for you guys to shine. And I just want to hype them up. I want to hype them up today and let them know that whatever you choose to do, you're doing better than what your parents did. We know back in the days, especially us island and Māori kids, our parents, they didn't give a damn. There was one joke. Oh, you go.
0: Charlie, never do snaps. And he's like doing clock it.
1: Man,
0: and I know you parents out there know what that clock it thing is.
1: Man.
0: It's where you're like pinching your little fingers together. Dude, and slay. What's happening to you? I've been gone 2 days, heads.
2: I don't know what it is, but I'm here for it because it's the hype that we need for our parents. There was this joke that every islander and maybe Māori parent had, you know, and you'd go, as a kid, you'll go to your mum and your dad, you'll go, Mum, can I go to the mall during the holidays? Hey, Mum, can I go to the mall? And it was the same joke. You'll go, can I go to the mall? They would look at you and go, Leanga mall, alu mall kongo le poku, which means, what mall? Go mall in your room.
1: Oh.
2: Go-
1: Bro, Mom, that's giving me flashbacks.
2: Can I go to the beach? What beach? Go beach in your room.
1: Really? Or go beach in the shower.
2: Go beach in the shower.
0: Yeah, you're like, mall. She's go like, run I the heard bath. Mall.
2: Yeah,
0: go
2: yeah, yeah.
0: No, I feel like parents, you got this. Also, I want to know, why aren't you guys counting the weekend? Because to me, that's school holidays.
2: No, that's my holiday. That's my
1: school. Bro, the weekend never. Okay, so this is me personally,
2: you go.
1: Right? So school holidays for me was just Monday to Friday, because Saturday, Sunday, that's everyone's holiday.
2: That's
1: right?
2: Everyone's holiday. It's sports
1: parents,
2: on Saturday.
1: You know what I'm saying?
2: Church on Sunday.
1: Yeah, church on Sunday. So that's not really counted.
2: Yeah, 52 weeks a year, that doesn't change.
0: I'm proud of the both of you. Mm. I'm proud of the both of you. School holidays has equally been hard for me. The roads are just so busy. The malls are busy. Get out of my malls.
1: Man.
0: In my stores, everything's sticky.
1: Yeah,
2: to the parents. Ultrasounds.
1: Yeah,
2: the ultrasounds.
1: Baby factories, cotton on for kids.
0: Hey, is T.I. Rihanna. Listen to Flavor Old School Hip Hop and R&B.

0: That was the first thing I said to Kaylee, man. What are you going to try when you go to Japan? And she goes, bro, I want to go try that 7-Eleven. You seen that combination, eh?
1: I've been wanting to try this, eh? But I've never been to Japan. Have you been?
0: Nah.
1: Man, it looks so yum. I've never been so turned on by an egg sandwich.
2: Wow. Did you just say... Sorry, pause. What is it?
1: I have. I said what I said. I like me an egg sandwich.
2: So do I.
0: But they had the egg sandwich with like this fried chicken.
1: Yes. Yeah.
0: And it looks, I mean, like you said, bro, you can literally taste it through the phone. So I've seen people go to Japan and try because it's a viral thing, eh?
1: You sound like you're getting turned on too.
2: No, he does. And do you know that his mouth has, you don't understand, his mouth gets really thick because he starts to salivate when he thinks about food. And it's even worse now that he's on this bodybuilder diet. So he starts to talk about food he wants and it starts to get like,
0: and yeah. I talk slow because like the mouth is watery.
1: Keep your tongue in your mouth, bro. Your tongue keeps coming out of your mouth.
2: Yes. Look, Flavor Photo, remember we've got Warriors tickets coming up just after 8 a.m. But we need to talk about a clip that is going viral at the moment from NRL player Xavier Coates, because I'm telling you right now that he could never be my man. Let's just put it that way. That's at 10 past 7. Don't go anywhere, Flavor.
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0: In this update, a strong 6.3 earthquake near Tiano rattled the lower South Island last night.
13: The same sort of
19: hang on. It's an earthquake. Yep. I haven't felt one before. It was quite a big shock. It's still shaking. Well, I'm still feeling the aftershocks now. It's quite a big quake.
0: One bridge north of Queenstown is shut for inspections, but no major damage has been reported. The war of words between Iran and the US is heating up, with both sides continuing strikes. Iran says it's hit US military bases in several Gulf countries and is threatening wider attacks if Washington targets its energy infrastructure. Back here, the Department of Conservation says more than 200 incidents of people or dogs disturbing native wildlife were reported last year, but none led to prosecution. An Auckland mayor, Wayne Brown, says a drunk man tried to take a swing at him at a fundraising event last month. He's now looking at extra security.
20: Brown's account conflicts with other descriptions of a spat, which describes sharp words and a broken glass, but no attempted violence. A spokesperson for Brown says the mayor didn't engage and left the room.
0: Make the news your own with the new NZ Herald app. Download today and tap into the news that matters.
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3: It's Flavour Breakfast with Kaylee, Azura and Charlie.
2: Morena, morena, it is 7:02. No Kaylee because she's in Japan for her honeymoon. But we do

0: Good morning.
1: Yes, and this is the first time ever that we've done a show.
2: This is pretty cool.
0: It is, eh?
2: Yeah, I like the vibe.
0: Azura, Hads, and Charlie.
1: Do you know, the thing is, Charlie, you've been running up rumours about when I was away. Guys, I was just sick. If you saw the video online or listened to Charlie saying I came out of an ultrasound, he's lying.
0: Let's just clear the air. She's not pregnant. She's not.
1: Thanks, Charlie.
0: Yeah.
1: Uncle Chuck. No, hey, look, Flavour, we've teamed up with Arnott Shapes. We want to fuel the fandom for the One New Zealand Warriors all season long. And the weekly prize this week, it's a goodie. It's a biggie. It's a double pass to the sold out Waz game when they take on the Dragons. That's this Saturday.
2: Let's go.
1: Yeah.
0: Yeah. You know what, man? A lot of people have been messaging Hads and I. Come on, bro. Like, a lot of people think that we do have tickets in our pockets. We don't have these tickets in our pockets, man.
2: These
0: tickets are sold out, but give us a text on 8200, man. We're giving away these...
2: they're the hottest tickets in town, man.
0: Double passes.
2: Everybody wants to go to the Warriors game. If you want to get there, man, 8200 Shapes.
1: Yep, that's coming up at 7:50. But next, I've got a bone to pick with Xavier Coates from the NRL.
2: Ooh.
1: A clip has gone viral and it needs to be addressed. Because if I was his missus, I'd leave him.
0: Shut
1: I'd
0: up.
1: Leave him.
2: If you were his missus, yeah. like that's an option.
0: Relax.
1: You're listening to Flavour.

0: First, now that is a beautiful track for a Friday morning, but I need to change the vibe.
1: Oh.
0: Because Xavier Coates from the NRL, he has just wound me up.
2: You're saying he's your ex, right?
0: No, I never said that.
1: Oh.
0: Stop. We're done with the rumours, my bro. We're done with the rumours. No, but he was on a podcast recently and he made a comment about his clothes and the clothes he wears to training and the clothes he leaves training in.
3: When I wear clothes to training, you wear it for like the 20-minute car trip there and then you take it off, then you wear the clothes in training, take it off, put on the other kit, come home. So to me, in my head, that's clean.
4: Yeah, I'm the same.
3: I haven't worn it. So instead of putting it in the dirty basket, I sort of just put it to the side of my bed so that I can wear it the next day.
4: Yeah.
3: But she thinks it's dirty. I should put it in the dirty basket.
0: If you're anything like me and you're a bit lost with what he was saying, basically the she is his partner. And
1: not you.
0: Not me.
1: You're not his partner.
0: Definitely. He wouldn't be my partner. but what he's saying is that, you know, she's complaining about how his clothes are technically dirty, even though he didn't train in them. So he just wore them to training.
1: Yeah.
0: Got changed into his training clothes. And then after training, he puts those clothes back on. You know, and she's going, mate, you've been wearing them all day. Put them in the dirty basket.
1: No. I think he's play on that one. That's all good.
2: Yeah. So what are you angry the most about?
0: Yeah. See, that doesn't bother me. I agree with him.
1: Okay.
0: Those are still clean clothes.
2: Yeah.
0: You know, you shouldn't be overwashing any clothes unless you're being sweaty in them.
1: 100.
0: Or you spilled something on them. There's no need for them to go in the dirty basket. See, I love that he tried to like call out his missus, but the real problem, see, I can read between the lines, is what he said near the end of the chat.
2: Is like, your pile on the floor or have you got a chair for it?
3: No, it's on the floor. But the floor's clean. I vacuum it pretty much every day.
0: Boom!
2: Oh, Masashi on the floor. So you're angry at that part. That's the part you're talking about.
0: Yeah, he's so
2: the clean clothes on the floor.
0: His missus is not angry about like him not putting his clean clothes in the laundry basket or putting them away. She's pissed off because he's putting them on the floor.
1: What's the matter with that?
0: No.
2: I mean, you're right, Hads. Okay, listen, like, bro, the man doesn't want to be he doesn't want to disturb the missus when he's waking up for these early morning trainings.
1: Yeah,
2: like, so he's just gonna roll out of bed. The clothes are right there on the floor, bro. Pants up.
0: Yeah.
2: Shirt
0: but
2: on,
0: when he gets home, he puts them on the floor.
1: Because he's going to wear them again.
0: No. You can't put clean clothes on the floor.
1: Why? Is your floor dirty? Gee, vacuum your floor.
0: No, but like, it's just an eyesore. So you're trying to tell me, Hads, that you honestly, hand on heart, will keep clean clothes on the floor, a pile
1: literally,
0: of clean clothes.
1: Literally did it this morning. Literally, I because what time do we wake up? Like 4 a.m.?
2: Yeah, 4 a.m.
1: Yeah. It's on the floor.
0: But I've got a little, I have my clothes on the hanger, and you know those little things that stick on the back of, like, a door?
1: Yeah.
0: So I've got my clothes laid out as well, but they're just hanging up so that they're not on the floor.
1: Why? That's too much admin.
0: Charlie?
1: It's right on the floor.
2: No, I'm with Hads with it.
0: No.
2: No, I am. Yeah. I'm with Hads. Bro, like, honestly, if your clothes are on the floor, like,
1: and the floor's clean.
2: And the floor's clean.
0: I understand.
2: Let's play on, baby.
0: Logic, play on. But, like, it's just a mess.
1: Who are you trying to impress? It's your house.
2: Ho, ho, ho.
1: Who are you trying to impress?
2: Speak, brother. Speak,
1: it's about
2: brother.
1: Efficiency.
0: Oh man, this is really look, flavor, please. Can you please give me your opinion? 8200. Am I going crazy?
1: I think you're going crazy.
2: I think you are, man.
1: I don't know if you want to hear this because I think there's going to be more people on our side. Hey, Charlie.
2: Hard out, man.
0: I honestly, like, what are you, like, 5 years old? Like, there's something a kid does, they take their pants off and then they just leave
2: all
0: it
2: right,
0: on
2: then.
0: The floor.
2: Let's take it to the people, Israel.
0: If I walked into my bedroom and there was just like your clothes from the day sitting on the floor.
2: I've been to
0: in my eyes, I would go, and you wouldn't see nothing on the floor.
2: Yeah.
0: So don't you start lying.
2: Because I know you've swiped your undies under the bed one time I came to your house, right?
0: You're so full of it.
2: But this is what we're going to do. Flavor Fano, let us know.
0: 8200.
2: 8200. Is it play on having your clean clothes on the floor?
0: In a pile.
2: Well,
0: that's what it
2: is. Nicely, like, you know.
0: No.
1: As long as you know.
0: It was a pile.
1: No, as long as you know. the order of the clothes and where they are, that's all that counts. No, it's your room.
0: It's not just like tomorrow's clothes. You're like, there's multiple, there's just clean clothes in a pile on the floor.
2: It's his kit.
0: Wow.
2: Yeah, it's
0: kit. Forget Xavier. We're talking about you.
2: All right, then.
0: Keeping your clean clothes in a pile.
2: Yeah,
0: but not just like one outfit, like multiple outfits, right?
2: Oh, wow.
0: Is that right?
2: Not multiple outfits. Just the outfit you're going to wear the next day. Oh, that's what I'm saying.
1: There's some t-shirts that you wear, your favourites.
2: Yeah.
1: The ones that you're going to go to.
0: You're treating it like the wardrobe, bro. That's what the wardrobe is for. I can't. 8200 0800 4 Flavour.
2: Is it play on, whānau, or is that paru? Let us know. Give us a call on 0800 4 Flavour.
0: It's not paru, it's lazy, my bro.
2: Oh, come on.
0: There we go. I said what I said.

0: Brown Flavour Breakfast. You've got Hads filling in for Kaylee while she's overseas in Japan. I've had to take a breath. I've had to take a breath because we're talking about how Xavier Coates was recently on a podcast talking about how his partner gets upset with him for wearing, you know, his clothes during the day and then putting them on the floor, saying, well, they're clean, so I'm just going to keep them on the floor and not put them in the dirty basket.
1: Is your pile on the floor or have you got a chair for it?
2: No, it's on the floor. But the floor's clean.
0: Ding, ding, ding. That's where the problem is. So that's what the question is. Is, you know,
3: is that play on or is that putty? Yeah. You know, is that no good?
0: It's not putty. That's not, if okay. I don't think it's putty. Because you're right, if the floor's clean and the clothes are clean, all good. But like, it's lazy.
3: Yeah, well,
4: that's what it is.
3: Xavier Coates, yeah, he's referring this to like these are his training days, right? It could be early in the morning, could be late at night, whatever it is. So I think for me,
0: sorry, is it an excuse?
3: No. Like for me in the mornings, right? Like, bro, I have everything on the floor. Like if it's on the floor, I'm good to go, bro. Pick it up, on. I'm off to work. I'm not disturbing anyone with their sleep. I'm not waking anyone up. Like, hey, did you put this away?
0: Do you not have like a chair you can put the clean clothes
3: on? Yeah, a chair in the kitchen and in the lounge, but like
0: what
3: nothing
0: about,
3: in the room.
0: A dressing table? Could you not keep them on top of a dressing table? Do you not have a hanger and you could have them hung up on the back of the door?
3: What's the difference?
0: Could you keep them
3: on the floor, baby?
0: Could you keep them in the bathroom so that way when you get up to shower, your clothes are already ready?
3: No. Nope. Even if you come out of the shower, bro, it's on the floor. You're good to
0: so
3: go.
0: So just confirming, we choose the floor over those other four options. Okay, Kats, what we say?
5: My thing is like it's not only that I tend to keep like my greatest hits at like arm's length, you know. So I always have a pair of jeans.
0: So you got the wardrobe on the floor.
5: No. I got a pair of jeans. I got a black hoodie, a black tee. I've always got that around. So it's just like, got it. Easy, efficient.
0: But you've got other stuff. So you've got a little pile of clean clothes.
5: I've got a little pile of the greatest
0: hits. So you've got your wardrobe on the floor. Perfect. This is what I'm trying to say.
3: Stop putting words in our mouth.
0: But
3: man.
0: Is that not what
3: That's
0: it
3: not
0: is?
3: That's not what it is.
0: My ex used to do this, man, and it used to rile me up. Like, there'd be a washing basket that would sit on top of the drawers. When I tell you, the actual drawers were empty because all he'd do is kind of go, trot over to the drawer, to the washing basket, look through and go, oh, I'll wear that today and I'll wear that today. I'm like, you know, you could just tip it straight into the
5: you
0: drawer.
5: You can't just tip it. If it's going in the drawer, it has to be folded.
3: Ooh,
5: hey, it has to be folded.
3: Point made right
5: now,
3: there, Hads.
5: If it's in the basket, it can just stay as
0: you
5: is.
0: You two aren't folding your clothes. If you guys are putting your clothes on the floor, you're not folding your clothes.
5: No, if it's
0: clothes.
5: Going in the drawer, it's getting folded.
3: It has to be folded.
5: Yeah, it has to be.
3: It can't put it any other way.
0: Okay. Morena Jack.
6: Morena, guys. Anything on the floor, study, bro.
0: Yeah,
5: oh, Jack.
6: You might be vacuuming all day, but there's bugs in those. Unless you steam clean it every day, bro, there's bugs.
5: Where do you stay, Jack? Where do you live?
6: I live in Rānui, and everything is organised in my drawer. Everything is organised.
0: Nice.
6: All my shirts on the left, the ones that I wear, basically, you know, the good ones, and all the other ones on the right.
5: You so sound like Azura's kind of man.
6: You know, nothing's on the floor. It's on the floor, it's dirty, and the basket. Gone.
3: You know what, Jack? You know what? Can I just say something, bro? You're the type of guy, Jack, that our wives compare us to. Eh? You know what I mean? Like, you guys need to be like Jack, man.
6: Did the wives let you get away with that?
3: Man, see, like, bro, you're the type of guy that our wives are comparing us to, man. Bro, this is your fault, Jack. This is your fault.
0: Jack, I see you, and I appreciate you, and I'm glad that you understand where I'm coming from.
5: See, Azura, you're trying to change the narrative here because you see Jack, but I'm seeing the text line. And
3: bro, the
5: there
3: text
5: is a
3: crazy.
5: Lot of people who are agreeing with me and Charlie.
0: Okay, well, we'll talk about that next.
3: Bro. Jack, man.
5: Jack off.
0: Oh, here's Whitney Houston. Oh, flavor.

0: leaders and well-being. We're talking about leaving piles of clean clothes on the floor. Is it play on or is it a no? After Xavier Coates from the NRL admitted that.
1: Is your pile on the floor or have you got a chair for it?
2: No, it's on the floor.
0: Yep.
3: Play on, man. Play on. He's a great Queenslander as well, so I'd never go against him.
4: Yeah. see, we've had Jack call in from Rano. You're out your ways, heads. He disagrees with us. He's with Zora on this, but our text lines on 8200 says otherwise. You got Siosua. He's like, I'm with Hats and Charlie, bro. Clothes on the floor. I don't even care. Elijah on 8200, once again, he's like, I put all my clothes on the floor. Clean your floor, Zora.
3: Jeez. Somebody else's texted through, maybe a little bit of an in-between both of us. Definitely on the floor, clothes for tomorrow, clothes for work. Not lazy, but efficient.
0: Nah, it's lazy. It's literally lazy. like Tiva, I love this. I'd love to, but my wife tells me to pick it up and put it away. Mm. Someone else says, clothes on the floor is untidy and lazy. Also, you don't know how clean the floor is too, because you've been walking everywhere, so there's more germs on that than a clean surface or drawer.
3: All this is telling me is that you don't have kids, Azura, because you know what? The last thing that I'm thinking is clothes on the floor, because when you've got a toddler running around, the food is on the floor, the nappies are on the floor, the toys are on the floor.
0: You know what? Tripping hazard. If you're concerned about your kid, think about that. Do you want to be tripping over piles of clothes or your kid tripping over? Exactly.
4: But then again, we really need to ring up Xavier and tell him, hey, what side of the bed is your clothes on? Because, you know, when you do have a partner, right?
0: Yeah, if I can't see them, I will give you a green light.
4: That's what I'm saying.
0: Yeah.
3: Like, my clothes are on my side.
4: On your side.
0: Yeah, but can I see them if I walk into the room? Yes. Yes, I can see it
3: in
0: your
3: eyes.
0: Yeah,
3: but it's
0: on my side. No.
3: It's on my side of the property line.
4: Just stay in your lane, bro. your boundary line, eh? The boundary line. Oh, Looky who we got.
0: Well, go on then, you intro yourself.
4: About 3 hours down featuring General Fire. Nice, the other way around. General Fire featuring 3 hours down. Love and Affection, right here on Flavor.
0: Yeah, boy.

0: Hayley, well, she's in Japan for her honeymoon. That is the best singer in Aotearoa, General Fire, and Three Houses Down.
1: Another 79 cents added to the kitty, bro. Just keep playing more of our songs, man. Like, you know, by
0: more
1: the time.
0: More of General Fire songs.
1: Why do you keep doing that, man?
0: I'm sorry. Weren't you the person when I was away making up
1: You've
0: rumors?
1: Actually gone skinny.
0: What are you doing?
2: You actually bro, have, though. You look skinny. Look really
1: oh, my good. Goodness.
0: What? Why?
1: Bro, like, this is no joke. Like, I'm just looking at you now. I'm like, okay, the jacket's off. Whoa, what have you been up to?
0: I haven't had my jacket on for an hour.
1: Maybe I wasn't looking at you.
2: He's trying to deflect you mocking him.
0: Yeah, that's what he's doing. Well, anyway, look, Flavor Fano, we've got to let you know about what's going down this weekend because, yes, we know that the public holidays already happened for Matariki, but it doesn't mean that the festival of Matariki has stopped. Yes, proudly presented by Auckland Council Events and Ngāti Tama Oho.
2: Yeah, man. The Matariki Festival has been on and popping for the last couple of weeks. I'm going to be getting down with He Ara Hikoi. It's a hikoi from the inner city, Te Taungaroa all the way up to Aotea Square. Now, Te Taungaroa is Spark Arena. So from Spark Arena to Aotea Square, getting all of those Matariki art installations along the way.
0: Oh, yeah, because that's a part of it, eh? Something you can look at. Yeah.
1: Are you going to go check out the Te Korakora Ki Waihoru? Horitu?
2: I am, bro. That was really good. Yeah, congratulations,
1: man, bro.
0: I'm proud of you, bro, because obviously, you know.
1: Kia ora.
0: English wasn't even your first language, so.
1: I know, man. So
0: that.
1: From 2 p.m. to 7 p.m., this is going down on Saturday. Shed 10, Queen's Wharf, baby. You got Rob Ruha, you have Ruby Doo, you got the Whare Wānanga, the House of Māori Glam, bro. It's all going down for free, whānau.
0: Look at Charlie, yeah, he's got confidence.
1: Bro, you know what? You know, as soon as I got that word, like, all of a sudden, bro, whānau.
0: All of a sudden.
1: Hey, kia ora.
2: Tihe.
1: Māori ora.
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4: Flavour. This is Flavour Breakfast with Kaylee, Azura and Charlie. Wake up.
0: Yes, morning, a wake up with us. We've got heads filling in for Kaylee while she's in Japan for her honeymoon. Happy Friday, may I say. Hey, hey.
15: Turn it up, baby.
0: Man, it's a good day. Charlie called me skinny before.
15: Nah, for real.
0: The All Blacks are playing.
15: All jokes aside, you're looking skinny. All Blacks are playing this weekend. Eden Park, man.
2: It's going to be massive, man. Tamaki Makaurau is going to be absolutely full to the brim, because not only is the Warriors sold out, the All Blacks have sold out Eden Park as well. All at the same time.
0: I might find me a husband. Think about how many, like, men are going to be at both.
15: How does it
0: games?
15: Go from the All Blacks and the Warriors to you finding a husband? Bro,
2: that's crazy.
0: Well, I'm just saying,
15: that's crazy work.
0: There'll be a lot of people out and about.
2: She's feeling herself because you called her skinny.
0: Yeah,
2: that's
0: maybe, a,
2: much
0: little
2: it.
0: Bit, maybe yeah. a little bit. Maybe a little bit. And I did wash my hair today.
15: Ooh.
0: Eh?
2: Did you wash the floor?
0: Yeah, with your clean clothes. No, but it should be quite a good game. It's because it's Ireland. You know, my flatmate's Irish and she's never seen a haka in real life. So she
2: really?
0: Is, she's going. Absolutely buzzing.
2: You like, haven't performed a haka to her yet?
0: Absolutely not.
2: You need to do that. You should do that tonight. I think it will be a great cultural experience.
15: Do it with the boys. Do it with the boys on Saturday. Bro, I mean, this is going to be a mean game with the All Blacks. Adi Savias, captain, he's the captain of the team. Bro, you got Damien McKenzie back at fullback. Will Jordan on the wing. Bro, you know that guy, top try scorer.
2: Real.
15: Have you seen the stats on this guy, bro? Unreal.
2: What are they?
15: I mean, it's really good.
0: Charlie, you can't.
2: It's got to be good game,
0: you know,
2: man.
0: I mean, Charlie.
15: 50 tries. You got to think about
0: Blake
15: this, bro. All I know is 50 tries, but the people that he's beating, right? You got Joe Rococo that's in there, you know, all those. Doug Hallett.
2: It's got to be a good game. And any time we play England, Ireland it is on another level.
0: Charlie.
15: Yeah, the lads.
0: It's your job to know these things.
15: I mean, bro,
0: the stats are pretty mean, though.
15: I meant to throw up an alley-oop and you guys are meant to slam dunk it. That's what I'm trying to do here, partner.

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1: Take it back, take it back, take it back, back, back.
2: Take it back, baby, take it back.
0: Yes, this is a little game where we each put a song forward, but only one will be victorious, making that person, well, the champ, the champ of the day. It's always good getting a win on a Friday and getting your song being played out in full. Usually, it's Kaylee, myself, and Charlie, but we've got the brother heads in the studio.
3: What's up, what's up?
0: And we always have long-time listeners, friends of the show. They don't get paid to do it, but they do it anyway. 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
4: Good morning.
3: Good morning, my bro.
2: My man, bro. I know that you know, usually you send your list for DJ 09 to Kaylee, bro, but send it to me. I got it from here, bro. Send me the list. Mm-hmm. I mean, you know, you always pick some good songs. You always pick great songs, and I'm about to play you a great song right now from the year 2002, July 15th. This is Beanie Man featuring Janet Jackson. Feel it, boy.

0: That is a vibe. That is
1: a
0: vibe.
1: But Rift, that's a good song. I used to listen to it hard up.
2: And the clubs, don't you forget that back in the 2000s, man.
1: Yep.
0: Rift Tev, you know, you weren't on yesterday, and yesterday was my first Take It Back. Okay, so I'm nil and one to Charlie. This guy he beat me, but I heard that you, I might have better luck with you, my bro. And so I thought it's a Friday. We're getting ready to go out. We're getting ready to hit the town. We want to play a little bit of the kissing game. You like that one? You like that one?
1: Yeah, it's good you're bringing that back because I haven't heard that song for a while. So,
0: The
2: kissing game, eh?
3: Okay, move over, boys. Move over, boys. First of all, Hez, don't you be talking about like, it's Friday, we're going to go out. You're not, okay? Leave that to me. So I actually, while I was sick, this fella just kept on popping up on my IG and it was like fun facts and people were making that joke about just waiting for Sean Paul to finish his little intro so they can dutty wine because he's like shabba dabba, but like he just goes and goes and goes. And this song, oh my gosh, let's take it back to the year 2006. This is Friday. It's Give It To Me with Keisha Cole.

0: Come on now.
1: Yeah, that's a good track too, Zoo, for the Friday. So, yeah.
0: Okay, but there can only be one.
2: Yeah.
0: Riff Tiff, make your decision.
3: Choose wisely. Choose wisely. Live long.
1: Yeah. You know, I'm feeling today on this Friday, I'm actually feeling Charlie's song.
2: Yeah!
3: Let him talk. Let him talk, whānau.
1: It's only because I like that track and I haven't heard it for a while as well. So
2: you said that about my track and Azura's track, though.
1: Your one is. I'm just not feeling it just for the Friday, but maybe another day.
2: I'm not playing the kissing game with you, Riff.
0: Oh no, a game's a game. Fair.
3: Great choice there, my brother. I told you. I had a good read for you, man. From the year 2002, man. Feel it, boy.

0: Congratulations, Charlie, getting that win for Take It Back.
1: Zaka, zaka, zaka, yeah, yeah. From the 2002 era, man. Benny Man featuring Janet Jackson.
2: Far out. Took me back to Float. Float days.
1: Ooh, Loaded Hog.
2: Yeah,
0: what's
2: Lounge.
0: Float?
2: Oh, you're too young. There was an
0: like
2: era.
0: Like a river float? River float? I did that one time in Whangamanta.
1: No, it was a club.
0: Oh.
2: Yeah, it was the club
1: Base
2: back
1: bar,
2: in the days.
1: Vanilla.
2: Yeah. Globe.
1: A-Way.
2: A-Way's crazy. Jeez. Wow.
0: A-Way.
1: Le Pouha.
0: No way. Look, guys, coming up next, we've got AKP.
2: Yeah.
0: Salofiana from the One New Zealand Warriors to be our weekly warrior. So don't go nowhere.
1: Chats up, man. Chats up.
0: Here's Aaliyah. 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

0: you got Hads, Azur, and Charlie No Kaylee because she is honeymooning in Japan. But it's time for our...
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1: Flavour.
3: And Flavour fam, we have a very special guest joining us on the show today. One of the greatest imports the Warriors have ever seen. Ladies and gentlemen, Alofeana Kamparira.
4: Yeah, the man.
5: Awesome intro. Thanks for having me, guys.
4: Bro, it's always a pleasure having you, man. Look, I know that you guys are playing the bottom of the table, right, the Dragons. But I'm looking at the team list, the lineup. Bro, what a lineup from 1 to 13. We've got our set of origin players back. And also the bench is looking stacked, bro. Well, what's the thoughts going into this game against the Dragons this weekend?
5: Yeah, the bottom team. And, yeah, it doesn't really change anything. We're honestly just keen to rip in and just play our type of footy and fix up some of those things that we weren't really executing last week. And yeah, we're just so keen to just play our footy, and obviously coming to near finals, we really want to work on a lot of things.
3: Yeah, man. What were some of the things that you guys have been working on fixing for this week, man? Because you guys were absolutely amazing last week.
4: Hard.
3: Yeah, what is on the to-do list?
5: Just around our execution areas, how we can finish the ball and the turnarounds, and just keeping some teams in their 10. And yeah, nothing too much, just little things that we can top up on.
3: Man, I'm really looking forward to this game. Now, Dallin's back, and I don't know if there's a little bit of rivalry between you two, but you're chasing the top try scorer position. You're on 11 tries in 10 games.
4: Damn.
3: Now that he's back, do you reckon that this could be the week where you take the top of the mountain?
5: Oh, I'm not too sure. too sure about that.
0: Humble guy.
5: Honestly, it's good to see Dow back in training and seeing that mullet fly. It's great to have him back. So yeah.
0: Good for team morale, eh? I do want to know though, obviously you would have seen online all this chit chat about, I don't know who the heck came up with it, but having the All Blacks on the same time as the Waz, this is ridiculous. So everyone at home with their Sky Sport and that. What would you say to people that don't know what to do? Don't know what to do with their channels. Do you suggest they switch or just stay on the Waz?
5: Oh, definitely stay on the Waz.
3: Yeah, way better.
5: It's gonna be an awesome game this week. The boys, we're all definitely ready to go and prepared to go, and we're just so excited to play.
4: Yeah, man, that's cool. Hey, I'm gonna park up rugby league talk for a bit, right? I was scrolling through TikTok and I came across because are you on social media, bro?
5: I don't have TikTok.
4: Oh, okay.
5: I have an Instagram, yeah.
4: Right, and I seen you, I think it was at a mechanics, you were getting your car service, bro, and and you know, you're getting all your change from one of the uncles, and bro, the comment section, but because, you know, AKP's a good-looking man, bro, let's just put it out there. Let's address the elephant in the room. And bro, the comment section is the ladies, bro, they're like, get him dirty. Spill some oil.
5: Really?
4: I'm like, oh my gosh, bro. This is, you are the man, bro.
0: Who's in the car with you?
5: Stitch me up, Tainer's sitting right next to me.
4: Oh, see, bro. That's not a
3: good looking bloke.
4: Good looking blokes.
0: Can you two relax, okay?
4: Bit of bromance, bro, you know. But if rugby league, you know, at the end of the career, like maybe, right, you could possibly be, you know, the face of that mechanic place, bro. Make some money, bring some new clients in, bro.
5: Yeah, well, going to give the people what they want, eh?
4: Yeah, that's the one.
0: Oh, my gosh. Hey, look, thanks so much for catching up with us, and all the best for this weekend's game. We're
5: so
0: excited.
5: Thank you. Appreciate it.
0: Oh, man, and that's your weekly warrior.
3: I'm a little bit worried on what side of TikTok you're on, Charlie.
4: Hey, my algorithm is playing up, bro, but the man is, he is the man. Man of many talents.
3: Good-looking blokes, them was.
4: Bro, hard out, man.
0: Can
4: short
0: you
4: shorts.
0: Two relax?
6: Ladies and gentlemen,
2: it's Friday, Farno.
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19: In this update, a strong earthquake in Fiordland shook the Lower South Island last night, with aftershocks continuing into the early hours. Fiordland Community Board Chair Diane Holmes says so far there are no reports of major damage.
20: Got some cracks around the house. We went and did a bit of an inspection, probably 20 or so cracks in plaster and in the walls and in the ceiling.
19: Auckland Mayor Wayne Brown says he's looking at extra security after claiming a drunk man took a swing at him at a National Party fundraising dinner last month. But others at the event describe it as a spat involving harsh words and a broken glass.
21: A statement from Brown's office linked the incident to what he called threatening sentiments stirred up by lobbying groups like the Auckland Ratepayers Alliance. In response, the Alliance says the idea that groups calling out the mayor for his record high rates rise and behaviour at council meetings is somehow provoking violence is bizarre.
19: Cyber criminals are getting smarter, using trusted websites and well-known brands to catch people out. A new report shows fake online shopping scams are up 87% this year. And a new monkey species with striking orange lips has been found in the forests of the Democratic Republic of Congo. The black-furred primate has a sweeping tail, long fur, and a deep roaring call. How lovely. Make the news your own with the new NZ Herald app. Download today and tap into the news that matters.
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1: Check it out. 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
22: Wake up, wake up, wake up.
1: With Kaylee, Azura and Charlie. Ooh.
0: Morena, morena. No, Kaylee, she's honeymooning in Japan. We've got our heads from the Flavour Drive show joining us.
4: My boy.
0: Yeah, yeah. Hey, we will be giving away the Arnott Shapes weekly prize coming up next. If you have texted Shapes to 8200, then you could be in luck, and that luck is a double pass to the sold out game this weekend. Okay, good luck.
4: We got to catch up with Stan Walker while you were away, Zoo, and

0: let's just put it this way. 17 years in the game, right? Mm. Bro, this is his first headliner concert in 6 years, bro. But he's doing it different. He's doing it bigger.
1: It's the first of its kind here in Aotearoa, and especially, like, it's a great way to put Stan Walker on a mighty big stage.
0: That little black box, you know what I'm saying? Are you picking up what I'm putting down here?
1: You put the black box down, buddy.
2: Big black box? Is that what you mean?
0: Bro, the Stan Walker chat's coming up next, man. Hey.

0: Finally back, baby. Hope you didn't listen to any of those rumors Charlie said.
1: The rumors aren't true.
0: The rumors are not true. Yeah. I am not with child like Charlie claimed that I was. But I am very excited to be here for a Friday.

0: beat
1: Saturday,
0: drop
1: Sunday, yeah.
2: You did it.
1: Yeah, I think I just get it wrong, like the cue, because they say it's Friday, that's like probably like two times before you get into that Saturday, Sunday, yeah.
2: Okay, and so you're mansplaining what I have experienced for the last 6 months of me doing this. Anyways, you know what goes good on a Friday? Tickets.
0: Let's go. Yeah, man, we've been giving away some tickets to the sold-out Warriors game.
1: Up to us.
0: Ooh, do we have a winner on the line?
2: Congratulations to Ville!
3: Oi, did you say Ville?
1: That's yeah. You.
3: Let's hold dollar.
1: Let's hold dollar, baby. Man.

0: Honestly, who are you taking with you since it's a double pass to this game?
1: Oh, bro, I'll probably take my wifey.
0: Bro, I think that's the best.
2: Only option.
0: Bro, the only option, the best option, brother.
3: The safe option.
1: I'll probably take my wife because I leave my clothes on the floor.
4: Oh, yes, Billy.
2: And you're a winner. Billy. And you're a winner, Billy.
4: That's old dollar, baby.
1: Hey, left New South Wales.
2: Yeah. Wow, bro. I was on your side, dog.
0: I like that one, my dog.
3: I love how you guys are like, we leave clothes on the floor, I'm like, first of all, why are we proud of that? But anyways, no, congratulations. Congratulations to your wife as well, who gets to go to this game.
0: Nice, man. Enjoy that one, Billy.
5: Thank you so much, team.
3: You're welcome.
2: Hey, mate, coming up next, me and Charlie caught up with the man, Stan Walker. And I say catch up because it wasn't really an interview way. Go back a long time with them. I go back a long time with them. It was like we were just catching up over a couple of beers.
0: It was a really good chat.
2: And that's coming up right after this.
3: I got 5 on it.
0: Free money.
3: You listen to him play for old school hip-hop and R&B.

0: listening to Flavour Breakfast. I was away in Heads and Charlie. They were holding it down. And they had the absolute pleasure of talking to the man, the myth, the legend,
1: Stan Walker, ladies and gentlemen.
2: Wow.
3: Clap for myself. Stand up and give yourself a standing ovation, brother.
2: A standing ovation. Wee. That's a
3: Oh, do you know what? I can't stand.
2: Hey, Stan, you know what? I haven't heard from you in a while. If there's another Queensland supporter that is as hearty as I am, it is you. How are you feeling, bro? It's been a couple of weeks now.
3: I can't really remember.
1: Oh, come much. On.
3: I just remember when Queensland, that game that they did win,
2: yes,
3: was incredible.
2: That was amazing.
3: I remember a stupid ref.
2: Yes, especially when
3: the Blues, I think the Blues, they did a really big forward pass.
2: Yeah, 100%.
3: Guys, they disallowed our try.
2: Yeah. Far out.
3: I can't really remember much.
1: We're in the studio all day. And these two Queenslanders are just looking at each other, having this yarn and forgetting there's a third person in the room. Guys, talk to me. It's okay. It's all good. It's all good.
3: You're messing with the ref, eh?
1: It's our 14th flavour.
2: I knew Ashley Klein was Tongan.
1: Bro, relax, man. I knew this was going to happen, bro.
2: Hey, man, you dropped a bombshell on everybody this week. A symphonic experience. You are taking over the Truss Arena on the 17th of October. Brother, talk to us about it. How did this come about? This is not what I thought we were heading towards. This is another level, bro.
3: Oh, man, this has been years in the making. I haven't done a standalone show in Aotearoa for like 6 years.
2: Yeah.
3: I was getting prepared to do a tour and then COVID hit. And it kind of sent me back because, you know, it takes a lot of mahi, eh? It's a lot of money, time to put that on. And so over the last like 6 years or since COVID, it's just been easy for me to just be a part of something, be on a festival or do this and do that.
2: Yeah.
3: Where, cause like for me, if I'm going to do something, it's going to be big and I want it to be big. So it takes time and resources. So now's the time.
1: So this is not just any other concert, right? Bro, we're going big here.
3: Yeah.
1: You were talking about an orchestra. You're gonna have a 32 piece, right? Including your band?
3: Yeah. It's gonna be like over 50 people on stage.
1: Damn.
3: Yeah. So and hopefully the stage is strong.
2: Yeah, hard.
1: What song are you looking forward to like performing with an orchestra, bro?
2: Yeah.
3: To be honest, I am. Because I am's already got the feel of that like dramaticness, the epicness.
2: Yeah.
3: But I can't wait to do it with the orchestra. And because we're doing, like, I'm doing stuff from the beginning when I did Idol.
2: Cool.
3: And doing all the way to now and doing a lot of new stuff that's, like, going to be dropping over the next few weeks. All the way to the end of the year. I want to take people on a journey, eh? And, like, I think my biggest, like, my strongest point is actually storytelling. Not just, like, singing, but storytelling. So I want to take people through a journey. And we're literally starting from scratch and redoing every single song.
1: Holy
2: heck. That's
1: cool,
2: bro.
3: So I'm like, yeah, this is going to be mean. And I'm like, oh, damn, I've now got to do it.
2: Yeah.
1: Cut back out now.
2: Yeah.
1: Damn.
0: He's the man. I'm jealous that they missed out on the chat.
2: It was a good chat. It was a good catch up, eh, bro?
1: You're right, eh? You know, it's when they come in, it's not an interview, eh? It's just a catch up. Because it's been a long time between food and drinks since we've last caught up with Stan, so it's always nice to have him in the workplace.
2: And coming up next, we go into the weeds. He gives us the inside scoop of what the symphonic experience is going to be all about.
0: I don't even know what that word means.
1: Sit back and relax then. I got you.
2: Symphonically.
0: Here's a little Stan for you. Don't go nowhere, Flavour. It's Tour of Flavour.

0: Flavour Breakfast, you got Heads filling in for Kaylee, Azura and Charlie. I missed out while I was sick on catching up with Stan Walker, who is the man, by the way, about to play his first headline show in over 6 years. This is what the boys got up to.
1: I was reading an article, I think you did with Rolling Stone, and you described it as if like you're creating a movie. Like this is going to be a movie. And I'm thinking of all of the epic songs that you have. You put an orchestra behind that. It's going to go to another level, man. You've already talked that your band is going to be jumping in. Famously, the Levites have been with you for years now.
2: Boys.
1: Are they excited about working with the orchestra?
2: They're fired.
3: Is that the exclusive?
2: Wow. Oh, it's Ross, eh? It's Ross, eh? They're bloody
3: and
2: Ross.
3: That's the team.
2: No. This is why I got the orchestra.
3: If you hear this, brothers, I'll say sorry. I love you so much. My best mate, Ross, I love you. Junior can get fired. He's a blues, so.
1: True.
3: But I'll have the whole band. I want to have heaps of singers on there, too. I want it to be growing up, gospel has been my biggest inspiration. And you know, you listen to like Israel Horton, Kirk Franklin, and all these greats, like they've got big teams on there. They've got big voices on there, big band. Yeah. And I kind of want to put that on. I'm bringing all a lot of my inspirations growing up and what I listen to and how I feel like I sing to that stage. And I want to create an experience for people, like a sensual experience that, man, they can.
2: You know
3: experience.
2: What? This is what I love, being in the crowd. Like I like it when like the artists take the listeners through, like, you know, their story from the beginning through to the very end. So how long's your set gonna be, bro? Like roughly?
3: Be minimum 2 hours.
1: Oh
4: wow!
2: Minimum. Yes.
3: But when I tour, my shows are 2 hours, to 3 hours. When it's just me.
2: That's crazy.
1: Your catalogue is crazy, bro. So even just trying to figure out what other songs that we're going to put on the stage, like that is a task in itself, let alone the rearranging. Right. And
3: I literally just started doing these are the have-tos on the set list, and it came to 15 songs and I'm like, damn. Do they really have to? Because I saw all my new ones. Yeah. And then I want to add some covers in there, you know, something new, something else, something borrowed. Like I want to bring everything. And I'm like, oh, geez, I've got to sacrifice some.
2: Right. Stan, how do you put all your songs together? Bro, you're saying, you got your have to's and then you got your, man, do they really need to? How do you put your songs together? Because every different town or different city probably has a favorite, you know what I'm saying?
3: I definitely change my sets depending on where I'm going.
2: Right. Mm.
3: For example, I had...
1: Shout out what you did in Samoa, brother.
2: Yeah.
1: That was amazing, man.
3: Bro, I was so nervous.
2: Did they give you a title, a Mā Tai title after that?
3: I was like... Surely. Bro, I was just like, I don't want to, go there and give money. I want to receive.
2: Bro, yeah.
3: And I was telling my mate Lingy, I was like, surely, because she's got a title. I was like, how do I get one?
2: Hook it up.
3: Yeah. Bro, honestly, it was so mean. And to be able to do Eddie's, I grew up with Eddie.
1: Yeah.
3: They taught me how to sing and harmonize. My family still can't harmonize with each other. We're all lead singers, apparently.
2: Yeah.
3: I'm the best. Nah. But they really taught me. So to be able to do that song there was incredible. And I did that specifically for Samoa.
1: Yeah.
3: So I changed my set list. Like, it's buzzy because in the islands and Fiji and Samoa and Cook Islands, songs Choose You, I Will Choose.
1: Yeah, yeah.
3: Were really huge.
1: Yeah.
3: And Messages, which I don't even do. It's
1: true.
3: Yes.
1: Wow.
3: And so if I don't do those songs, they get angry.
1: Yeah.
3: So I have to change, I have to figure out, what was popular there? What did they grow up with? What do they love? And I do, I used to be really selfish with my sets and do songs that I love.
2: That you like, yeah.
3: Yeah. And which is, a lot of the times is opposite to what people actually like.
1: Mm.
3: So I've been trying to tailor my sets in every place for the people.
1: Yeah.
2: So a bit of homework too, bro?
3: It is.
2: Wow.
3: I hate homework. I didn't even do it at school. And now I'm going to do it as an adult.
2: Mate. You're a man, bro.
1: Man, it was such a good chat with Stan. You know what? The Symphonic Experience is absolutely going to blow you away. You don't want to sleep on these tickets, man. It's going down Saturday, the 17th of October, out at the Trust Arena. 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
0: But in less than 10... 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
0: Morena, morena, 8:28. No, Kaylee, she's on a honeymoon in Japan. But we do have heads.
1: What up, what up?
2: That's my boy right there, man.
1: Hey, the Warriors are taking on the Dragons tomorrow. It is a sold-out game, and it's been sold out for weeks. The only way that you can get tickets is right here on Flavour, and we got a double pass to give away right now. Now, how are we going to do it? I need your help, okay? So I got the call up a couple of days ago. I'm going to be emceeing the Warriors game. It's my first Warriors game that I've got to emcee.
2: In that blue hair, baby.
1: Okay, let's not go there.
2: I'm just saying, because you're a diehard Warriors fan.
1: Diehard Warriors fan, and now I'm a die-my-hair Warriors fan.
2: Aiyah!
1: What I need from you, if you want to win our double pass, I just need you to hype up the boys, okay? I need you to give me some tips on how I can hype them up as the MC, okay? So bring your best hype up. Bring your best G up. Bring your best, and you could be walking away with a double pass to the sold-out game.
0: 0800 for flavour. How would you do it? How would you do it?
2: Boys, look at me. Right, getting together. I know the Dragons are at the bottom of the table. But that's no excuse for us to go out there and take it easy on them. Let's smash them. Slay the dragon, boys. Oh. Get out there. Up the wires.
1: Oh, that was pretty good, actually. Pretty good.
2: I mean, it could be anything that simple. You know what I'm saying?
0: Wow. Does this whole thing?
1: Switch was wild.
2: I'm just putting it out there.
0: 0800 Flavor. You hype the wires up. You could be going to that sold out game. Oh, listen.

0: Critical here on Flavour Breakfast. And yep, we got a double pass to the One News Alan Warriors. A sold out game. It has been for weeks as well.
1: Mm. You know, the boys are on a good roll. Sitting comfortably at that number two spot. Bro, after Panthers losing
2: after that,
1: yesterday,
2: they could be up to number one.
1: Bro.
2: If they put on a good win over the weekend, which we know they will, they could be sitting at the top of the ladder.
0: That's it, gives me butterflies in my belly thinking about us winning a premiership. I don't even want to.
1: Don't.
2: You know, if we go to the grand final, are we going?
1: We should. Yeah, we have to.
2: Hard.
0: Yeah, 100%. Hey, so we've got that double pass, and we're asking you, hype the boys up in whatever way you want to. 0800 for Flavour. Morena to Pitta.
3: Hey, what's up, guys?
1: Hey, what's up, Pitta? Oh, you know what you got to do, man. The boys need your help, right? We've enlisted a new coach. Webby stepped down. You are now the coach, bro. The boys are in the changing room about to run out of that tunnel, bro. What sort of encouraging words are you giving the boys?
3: First of all, my raw boys, welcome. I'm the new coach. I just want to let you know, today we're going to leave nothing on the table. 100%, no, not 100, 200%.
1: Yeah!
3: We're going to leave nothing to regret. It was one step forward and no steps backwards.
2: No steps backwards.
3: No surrender, no retreat. And here we go, boys. Get up there. Give it to Hundy.
1: Yeah!
0: Oh, my
1: Coach Pitta, we love you.
0: I mean, we don't even need to go to anyone else. Congratulations!
2: Let's go!
3: From Taylor.
1: Man, you know what, bro? I think we need to get you down in that tunnel, eh, bro. Give the boys that G up, man.
2: I think you need to be the MC. I might have to give the mic to you, Pitta.
3: I can't stand next to your blue hair, but I'll definitely
0: appreciate
3: it.
0: Oh, congratulations and enjoy the game. That's how we do it. That's right. Partner with the Warriors for over 20 plus years. Don't you ever forget it. That's why we've actually, you know, got all those good stuff.
1: Right, you know, I just noted down a few of those words that Coach Pitta said. Eh? Take 10 steps forward and no steps. Just keep going forward.
2: Come on.

0: All for One. I can love you like that, but can you? We do have DJ on. DJ O'Nine's coming up in the next few minutes for Friday Feels. So let us know, how is your Friday feeling with a song?
1: Man, all you got to do is give us a text on 8200. Your song request, man. And I know the weather's not the best out there. I just went out to my car and it was like spitting.
0: Did you?
1: Yeah.
0: You didn't even notice you go.
2: Wow, you're fast.
1: That fast, bro.
2: You're quick as.
1: Never mind Flash, bro.
2: The Tommy Flash.
1: That's me, bro. In and out. Let him
0: off. Oh, look, got to remind you about the Pacific Music Awards 2026 because they want you to vote. Yes, there's categories to vote in. So text PMA to 8200 and that will give you a voting link so you can vote for your favourite Pacific artist. This closes very, very soon. It's just cool to get around it.
2: We can vote for Charlie.
0: Vote for me.
1: Vote for me, guys. Three houses down. Actually,
0: Despacito.
1: I mean, bro, you know, sometimes, bro, a wise man once said, bro, if you have the opportunity to, like, you know, plug yourself, do it.
2: Mm.
1: Bro, vote three houses down. People's Choice Awards.
0: So if you have the opportunity to plug yourself, do it. Everyone follow me on Instagram.
2: Yeah.
1: Go on, Heads, do it. Come on.
2: You know, I've been trying to grow my social media following as well, you know, Heads_Fresh. Go and follow
1: there
2: me.
1: There you go. How do you guys feel? How do you guys feel?
2: Oh, I feel like I've plugged myself.
0: Yeah.
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1: Let's go!
2: Woo! Yeah, baby. It's almost like you're a singer, Charlie.
3: It's party time. Look, bro, I've kicked the seat away. I've stood up because I'm ready for this, man. I don't know what it is.
2: This is the first time you got off your ass all show, actually.
3: Oh, wow. But when DJ O9's in the building, you know, we're nearing the end of our shift.
1: Mm.
3: Do you know what I mean, bro? You could smell the weekend from here, bro.
1: That's it, man. That's it. And you know what? I'm still getting used to the Friday feels. So I'm excited, man. Let's have a boogie. Let's get down.
2: Yeah, but we love being at work, Charlie.
3: I know that. But what I'm saying is, like, for anybody else who is on the same boat, Friday just means, hey, the weekend is near.
1: Yeah.
3: But then having some good jams with DJ O9 playing live and direct in the studio just makes things a lot better.
2: Justification.
3: You know what I'm saying?
2: Justification to the nation. Now, nah, look, if you do have a song that you want to hear, text it through 8200. Let us know how is your Friday feeling, or how do you want it to feel. It might have started off stink,
1: yeah,
2: but there's something about music where it just has a really beautiful way of
1: turning it around.
2: There we go. So with no further ado, here he is, DJ O9, baby.
3: Woo! Let's go, DJ O9.

0: That's a Friday feels here on Flavor.
1: See, I told you, man. You know, it's not a, I love this job. Okay, so Azura's just putting words into my mouth. I love this job, but you know, when you hear DJ 09, you know that you're nearing the end of your shift and the weekend is just hours away.
0: Yes.
2: It's that little pick-me-up that you need to get over into the weekend. Bro, this guy knows the vibe.
0: Yes.
1: But you know what I like about him too, is that DJ 09, he always comes in here with all the different Waz gears because he is the official DJ for the New Zealand Warriors.
2: Yeah. Far out. I need to get some of these Waz gears.
1: Bro, look at his shorts.
2: Bro, crazy. I've never seen him in shorts before. Bro, you need to show off your legs more.
0: Stop, leave the man alone. He's here to DJ. Get your request in 8200. What do you want to hear? And while you're at it, you know what you should do? Put the word tank in there because we're giving away a GWM Tank 300 PHEV for an entire year. Yeah, GWM, they want to hook it up. They're also partnered with the One New Zealand Warriors because that's how we do it here on Flavor. All right, no further ado. Let's just stop and let's get into it. That's the track.
2: Oh, he's showing off his calves, G. Calm down,
0: Relax. You listen to Flavor. This is Friday Feels with DJ 09.

0: Flavor. This is your Friday
1: Feels. Friday Feels, baby, man. Had me on my feet, dancing, getting that 1-2 step on. You know what
2: happy
1: I mean?
2: Feet. Happy feet,
1: baby.
3: I didn't know you could dance like that, my bro. The moonwalk is what surprised me. That was crazy.
1: I had to take my shoes off to do that. I mean, like, you know, socks and carpet. Yeah. Nah, that works a trick.
2: It was the bump and grind for me. I thought that was really bizarre. I'm glad that the cameras are always on here in the studio. That's all I have to say.
3: I mean, the fact that DJ 09 participated,
1: bro,
3: that was wild. Bro, you absolutely blew me away this morning, brother.
1: DJ 09 is an undercover, man. This dude can dance, he can mix, he can sing, he can do everything, man. But he can definitely put a smile on our dials, ladies and gentlemen, with the Friday Feel.
2: Yes, let us know, how is it feeling with a song? 8200. All right, enough from us, eh? Enough from us.
3: Let's go.
2: Let's get into it.
3: Oh!
4: Far out.
3: He just knows.
1: Oh, stop it.

0: your Friday. There's your Friday feels.
1: So good, man. Such a good feeling heading into the weekend on a high like that, eh?
2: Man, and you know what? If you guys are going out to the Wires game, you guys will be able to catch him. You know, DJ 09, you're on the MC duties.
1: I'm going to be MCing, man. But yeah, watch out for DJ 09. Look out for them legs.
2: Ooh-hoo.
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4: 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You're with Kaylee, Azura and Charlie.
3: It's Flavour Breakfast.

0: just wanted to know, do you know somebody's name? You know his name.
1: Oh, yeah, definitely. I know his name.
0: But I just want to let you know that he's mine.

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1: You're with Kaylee, Azura, and Charlie.
0: It's Flavor Breakfast.
2: Y'all just got me hot.

0: Anderson Peck on Flavour Breakfast, and that's us being sent out of the studio. We've had the Brotherheads filling in for Kaylee while she is honeymooning in Japan. Aww.
1: Does anyone have the time in Japan right now?
0: No.
2: Nah.
0: I don't even know the time right now. I'm not kidding.
1: Let me look it up.
0: But yeah, that's it. I did hear from the boss man that while I was away, you two decided to jump on the FIFA bandwagon and watch one game and one game only, and now you're what, experts?
2: I've caught the FIFA bug, you know? I've caught the FIFA fever.
0: Goal!
2: Oh, I even went and dyed my hair blue for Argentina.
1: Oh, stop it, bro. Stop it.
0: But why do you sound like a ghost?
1: So, Haz and I, right, like, we've been following a lot of the FIFA.
2: Yeah, for ages.
1: For ages.
2: Last 24 hours.
1: That's right. Mm. Just under 24 hours, bro, we have become the biggest fans of Argentina. And
0: tell me one thing about Argentina.
1: But it's a beautiful country.
2: Yeah, okay. Starts with an A.
0: No, I want starts a fact. With an A, I want a fact.
1: A fun fact
0: about the FIFA Argentinian team.
1: Okay, so here's the fun fact. Have you ever heard of the saying the hand of God?
2: Oh, yes. Great
1: tell
2: fact.
1: Tell them.
2: Well, back in the days at a past FIFA World Cup, Argentina beat England by using the hand of God. It's something that still stirs a rivalry between England and Argentina to this day.
1: That's right. And, you know, I mean, because this is before, like, video TMO and all that stuff.
2: The bunker.
1: Bro, they believe that there was a goal that was made, right, that with the hand. And from that day on, they called it the hand of God. It was like a handball, but, you know, he celebrated. And what's the name, the guy's name again? I forgot.
2: Lionel Messi.
1: Yeah, he's the guy that plays now.
2: Yeah.
0: Isn't that Lionel Messi? You're saying Lionel.
2: Oh, hey, don't come at my accent.
0: It's Lionel Messi.
2: No, this is how we say it in Argentina. You don't know.
1: You know what? Just relax, okay? You just haven't came to work today.
0: Anyways, apparently
2: Hans
0: will be... Sorry, I'm just going to look at my boss. Are you sure we want Hanson on Monday to talk
1: bring
0: about
1: him
0: FIFA?
1: In, man. Now, bring him back, bro. We need him back for this whole FIFA thing because it's the finals, right?
2: It's the final,
1: come
2: man.
1: Come on, bro. We started this journey together. We need to finish it.
0: You started Argentina. The journey 24 hours ago.
1: I know.
2: Who are they playing?
1: They are playing...
0: Who are they playing?
1: Spain.
2: Ah, yes, the rivals.
1: Bro, come on, bro.
2: Argentina versus Spain.
0: Oh, stop it.
1: And you know
0: right.
1: what? A fun fact as well. Argentina are the defending world champs.
2: They are.
0: Okay.
2: See? They are.
0: Mm. Nice. All right, that's it from us, Flavour Funner. Remember, an episode of Flavour Close Friends will drop on Sunday, and we're going to have our boy Hats in for Close Friends.
1: Whoa.
0: Make sure you are, you know, listen and all that. Okay, goodbye.
1: See ya.
2: Later.
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3: 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You are logged on with Sarah this morning, a few minutes past 10 o'clock on Friday, the 17th of July. Happy Friday. As always, it is a request Friday. If there's a song you want to listen to today, you can text it through to me on 8200. Make sure it's a good song as well, by the way, because I get a lot of texts with a lot of requests, and it's hard to pick your tracks. You've all got great taste. So flicking through 8200, I'll chuck on a few tracks that come through on the text machine throughout the show. But we are heading into an epic, epic weekend, especially if you are here in Whamaki Makaurau. Two back-to-back sold-out games tomorrow night in the city. Mount Smart Stadium and Eden Park tomorrow night are going to be full to the brim. How crazy. I'm very excited. So it's going to be a great Friday today. Of course, we are still giving away that GWM Tank 300, a car for a year. If you want to know how you could score that, keep it locked. Let's kick off your morning. It's ASAP. Rod Stewart, Miguel. It's Flavors Old School.

0: A Savage, a Radna, it's They Don't Know here on your weekday mixtape. This morning with Sarah, and it is a Friday. What's a perfect Friday morning feast? A McDonald's breakfast. Well, we have teamed up with McDonald's to hook you and your workplace up with a $200 McDonald's a workplace shout, because the AM just got more with Macca's breakfast, a hash brown, a McMuffin, and you. Welcome to the AM at Macca's. Text Macca's and your workplace location to 8200. It'll get you in the draw. So if you work in the CBD, you text through Macca's followed by Auckland CBD to 8200. So go and do that right now. You'll be the man in the office if you win this. Unreal. McDonald's breakfast is serving until 11 a.m. That means you've got a wee bit of time if that's what you feel like today. Coming up on the playlist, Neo's So Sick, this track right here, Eminem. Guess who's back again. Those are Friday Feels kind of tunes. Keep the text coming through with what you want to listen to and those tracks coming up just after this.
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0: What you know about me? With Kaylee, Azura and Charlie.
1: Oh, kia ora whānau. Today on the show there was a massive debate. Is it all good to keep clean clothes on the floor?
2: Absolutely not.
1: Oh, come
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Rihanna. It's Love on the Brain here on your Weekday Mixtape this morning with Sarah. Happy Friday, Estefano. I'll tell you, I'm looking forward to the weekend going quickly, which is unusual for me because, as we found out yesterday, there's a new Whittaker's chocolate block flavour coming out, and apparently it's out on Monday, and I am dying to try it. I have a very childish taste buds, I think. I love sweet things. I've got such a sweet tooth. But this in particular is calling my name. If you haven't seen it, Whittaker's are apparently launching this chocolate block that is called Gumdrop. It's like bubble gum. It's like a goody goody gumdrops in a chocolate block. Oh my God, goody gumdrops is my favorite. I'm going to go crazy for this. So if there's anyone out there that has managed to get their hands on it, I've seen people on TikTok that have somehow got their hands on this new chocolate, but it's apparently launching on Monday. Whittaker's, if you're listening, I will be the biggest fan of this. So this weekend, I don't care about the All Blacks. I don't care about the Warriors. I want to get to Monday and I can try this chocolate. It's herb, sensitive to a smile, flavors old school.

0: Bug, I Get Around on your weekday mixtape this morning with Sarah. It is just about 11 o'clock on your Friday morning. We are proud to get behind the Pacific Music Awards once again. 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
0: 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Chris Brown on the way before 11. I feel like I know all the lyrics to this song purely because it was on SingStar Pop. 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I love it. 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

You're having a lovely start to your Friday, good start to your weekend. It's certainly going to be a fun one. And things that are fun that are coming up, our man DJ09, he's joining us in the studio from 12. 30-minute midday mix, perfect little lunch break for you, so that is not too far away. Make sure you're keeping it locked. Plus, one of two huge events happening tomorrow night here in Tāmaki Makaurau. The Warriors, they are playing at a sold-out Go Media Stadium tomorrow night. And all thanks to our mates at Arnott's Shapes, I've got a double pass to give away. So make sure you keep it locked. I'll give you the details in three tracks time. It is a request Friday, so of course I want to hear what you want to hear. Text it through to 8200. Somebody requests a bit of Fat Freddy's, which I always chuck on. I love it. It's Roadie by the boys from Fat Freddy's on Flavour.

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4: 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Happy Friday. Sarah locked on with you this morning here on your Workday Mixtape. Hope

0: Drake, it's One Dance here on Flavors Old School Hip Hop and R&B. And tomorrow night, a huge night here in Tāmaki Makaurau. One New Zealand Warriors and the All Blacks are playing. Oh, Auckland is going to be absolutely full to the brim tomorrow night. But if you missed out on tickets to the Waz, we have got a double pass to give away, all thanks to Arnott Shapes. They hook us up with a prize pack every week. And of course, the hottest in demand prize is, of course, tickets to the Warriors tomorrow night at Go Media Stadium. They're taking on the Dragons, and if you want to be there, just text Shapes to 8200. Feel the fandom, feel the passion, and bring the flavour with Arnott Shapes. Just like us, they are backing the One New Zealand Warriors all season long. Unsure if it's my partner texting this as a request through, but he loves the song. Somebody texted Mrs. Officer to 8200 for your request Friday. I'm throwing it in the playlist just after this. It's Flavour.
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Tomorrow People Don't Want to Fight It here on your Weekday Mixtape with Sarah. Happy Friday, Ethefano. There is a family that's going viral on TikTok for posting a very creepy coincidence that happened at their Airbnb. I find this stuff fascinating. It's like a glitch in the matrix. So they checked into their Airbnb and there is a huge canvas image on the wall, just like a piece of artwork. And it's a photo of a bunch of people on the beach. So kind of like a bird's eye view of a beach. People swimming in the ocean, sunbathing on the sand, that sort of thing. And they've looked closely and realized that their family is in this photo. Like, they can see their dad swimming. They can see their towels and their mom and their friends. And they're saying it's a creepy coincidence that this is a piece of artwork, and it just so happens the photographer has taken a photo and they are in it. And, you know, all the comments are people telling similar stories where they're like, I feel like I've been caught in a glitch in the matrix. And one that stood out to me was this woman said how she was helping her husband create a photo book. And there was a photo of him from the 80s at a bar, and she is in the background of the photo. And they hadn't met. They didn't meet for 10 more years after that. But she just so happens to be in the background of this photo. Creepy. Go and have a look at it up on TikTok and read through the comments. It's crazy. It's Rita Ora, your song. We've got Digital Underground and Fabulous coming up after this.

0: Flavors Old School. It's Youngin on your weekday mixtape. It is just about my favourite time of the day. DJ 09 is joining us at 12, so keep it locked. Bob Marley on the way before then. And a request from a track that stuck around after New Zealand Music Month, Jay Williams, Scribe. This is such a tune. It is coming up on the playlist just before 12, and then DJ 09 locked on for 30 minutes. It's Flavour. Let
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0: 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He will be spinning all your favorite old school for the next 30 minutes. 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